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0: 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Very good morning, it is a very beautiful morning. 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
0: 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And then you go to get another that it with the kilometer and the Meru FM got another Meru Kuma Doshi Mankanto Nyeri. 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
0: 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There is money. Uh-huh. 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
0: Yes.
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1: The mighty.
0: The mighty what?
1: Chogoria girls.
0: Ma what?
1: Chogoria girls.
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0: what?
1: School.
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0: But performing. Yes.
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1: Ah.
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1: Si wanafaa kuritaya na 60.
0: Bro, I think that lady has almost 75 years and above.
1: Ati kombe nyako thi?
0: Kwari thi na. I am not the end. This is I'm very happy, teacher. So I'm like, why are you still there? So compensation, dona. I did talk about you, dona. What do you compensation? But you are come on, I live ifi. I pity the kings.
1: So you can answer them with you.
0: Kurumiana, Baraba Kuritanone, Arimobano, Tokan, Ribu, Arimobakwari, Chunko, honestly. What about the kings?
1: Once I throw you for Kuruma chemistry.
0: Okay, oh, I took on Benyako. I am not the teacher. I'm not the head teacher. I am the history teacher. Like hey. Indi, I'm like, what?
1: I wrote that history.
0: Kwani waliacha kuritaya, ama what happened?
1: Think about it, I kuritaya, bana 60 years.
0: Me, I don't know what happened, like hindi, I think primary school, ni bati kuwa revisited.
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0: Now, you can't get such teachers in private schools.
1: Mm-mm.
0: Hey, poverty is the enemy.
1: Mm-mm.
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0: Let's walk a bit around there. 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
1: Kwani amjua tu wanafunza.
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1: Boya, thank you, Meru FM.
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7: Is that Africa cannot access research and research materials largely because... And that is part of the African problem. I'm now being stopped because the governor is coming. What is important, is it what we are saying or that the governor is coming? I'll stop, but this is the kind of thing that holds Africa back. The governor knew that we had a meeting. He chooses to come to interrupt, and we are here celebrating. I'll stop.
4: Imagine, na Plolumumba atura aita. 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